You know, I was wondering, you know, if she could keep on, because the force, it's got a lot of power, and it makes me feel like

Wild thing, I think you move me. But I wanna know for sure. So come on and hold me tight.

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work it out. The sun and the sea always work it out. 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The sun and the sea always work it out.

That was a group called Blue Explosion and My Happiness. It's an oldie. Anyway, it's 7:15 here on Fraser Coast FM. And we've got Martika and Love, Thy Will Be Done.

Yeah, that's the Hoodoo Gurus with What's My Scene. It's 21 and a half minutes before 8 here on Fraser Coast FM. We've got the Kid Laroi with Sedan.

Yeah, that was the McClimates and wrapped up good. We're going to go up the Queensland News with the Shelley Jones Band and I'm in trouble.

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